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1: Okay.
0: No response from Lucid 1, you go direct to the scene.
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Archive Virtual Rapids, EMS. 8097 Sims Road, between Block Church and Miller. 77-year-old male that fell. He decided was dizzy prior to the fall. ALS priority benefit, EMS. Reading Rapids, EMS call. 8097 Sims Road between Block Church and Miller, 77-year-old male that fell, hit his head, was busy prior to the fall. ALS priority been FDMS 2013, Archive Park.

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0: Follow the center. 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

Okay, Virgil, Cambria, EMS. 4482 Plank Road between Van Dusen and Ridge. 80-year-old female, diabetic with high blood sugar and semi-responsive. Aylesbury, VNF-DMS. Repeating, Cambria, EMS. 4482 Plank Road between Van Dusen and Ridge. 80-year-old female, diabetic with high blood sugar and semi-responsive. 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

0: 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I do have people on the board now. I'm just waiting for one more procedure, and then we'll be routed over with.
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1: Go ahead.
0: We can check with Burkle to see if they have a driver. If they do, we can roll both trucks. If not, we'll send one of our trucks out. That's not good for a driver yet. I'm by myself right now. Fire control, we just have additional personnel on the board. We're going to handle both calls.
1: Copy.

0: 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Go ahead, Chief.
1: I think we're probably going to be all set on Deborah if you guys want to roll to Crestwood if you have any yet.
0: I will be doing that. I just got some people to pull in. Fire control, you can show up 3M on route.
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1: Temple.

Taxi for Control 2, Southlock, Port EMS. Malfio Assist a Living, 5465 Open Mountain Road, between Malfio and Gothic Hill. Room 136A is an alpha for the 78-year-old female with decreased level of consciousness after falling from her bed and hitting her head. Repeating to Southlock, Port EMS, Malfio Assist a Living, 5465 Upper Mountain Road, between Malfio and Gothic Hill. Room 136A is an alpha. 38-year-old female decreased level of consciousness from falling from her bed and hitting her head. ALS ready to recommend incident will be on FDMS. Fire control clear, 2333.

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BLS Friday recommended, and will be on NTFT Tap 1, Fire Control Clear 0002.

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Okay, for Control 2 City, Lot 4 DMS, 197 Union Street, off of Chapel. A 59-year-old female who's on the floor and not injured. Could possibly be a Xanax overdose. Repeating to City, Lot 4 DMS, 197 Union, off of Chapel. 59-year-old female who's on the floor not injured. Possible overdose. ALS ready, recommended incident zone, LFT Type 1. Fire control clear, 47 minutes.

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1: Copy, stand by for an EMT and or driver. 3 minutes in, I'm not showing anyone on the board for Alcott, and County MS is headed cold to the area, just leaving the PSTF.
0: Copy that, thank you. Well, I'll give it a couple more minutes for Alcott.
1: 10-4, we'll keep County continuing cold to the area. Also, did you want additional tones for driver EMT?
0: That should be all set just for me for right now.
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0: 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Fire control, Miller, Jose's.
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0: Miller, Jose, not showing anyone else on the board for your company or Alcott. We'll have County MS go hot to the scene.
1: Yes, please. I'll meet him on the scene with 11-03 as well.
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0: 7 out of 70, go ahead.
1: I'll be in a room. National. We've been on high.
0: Affirmative, National Grid was notified. There was reports that the transformer was also

0: been fired. Unknown at this time. We do have patrol out on location, but they did report the transformer did explode.
1: Okay. Retold, please.
0: Copy, additional tones.

Tarcona for control to Lewis, 1 additional tones, manpower requested for the call at North 2nd and Onondaga for the transformer that exploded, was on fire. Repeating to Lewis, 1 additional tones, manpower requested, North 2nd and Onondaga for the exploding transformer. Fire control clear, 0209.

Second for control to NT engine for EMS. 188 Robert Drive between Sandra Lane and East Country. Here we go on apartment. He is an Edward for the unresponsive 60-year-old female with possible stroke. Repeating to NT engine 4 EMS. 188 Robert Drive between Sandra Lane and East Country. Apartment, he is an Edward for the unresponsive 60-year-old female with a possible stroke. Does have a stroke history. ALS very recommended. Incident will be on NTFD TAC 1. Fire control clear, 0 to 10 hours.

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Park is still clear, 222.

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1: 10 for you. That's one of the ones that we have on the Tekken Upper Mountain call. Patrol is requesting a check generator for that.

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Okay, for control tab, engine 4, EMS, 280 Belmont Court East, between East Foundry and Brentwood. 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
1: 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The caller apparently left the scene and walked home, possibly occurred 2 hours ago.

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0: 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Two WLD. A couple, a little bit of a gas.
1: 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The caller left and walked home.
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Taxi for control to South Hawk, Meridian, 7210-7210 Whitmore Court, between Shadywood Lane and Meadowview Drive. For the 78-year-old female who was unconscious, now conscious. Bring it to South Hawk Court, EMS 7210 Whitmore Court, between Shadywood and Meadowview. For the 78-year-old female who was unconscious and now has regained consciousness, BLS radio recommended. 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

Actor for Dakota, South Park, 4 seconds, and show 3 AMS call on Woodmore Court. 7210. 7210 Woodmore Court for the 78-year-old female who was unresponsive. Repeating the South Park, 4 seconds, and show 3 AMS call. 7210 Woodmore Court for the 78-year-old female who was passed out, now is regaining consciousness. We have Twin City responding from Commerce. Our control clear is 0429.

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You're requested at the intersection of Lutz and Balmer Road for the vehicle fire. Repeating to fire investigation area 1. You're requested at Lutz and Balmer for the vehicle fire. Fire control clear, 0430.

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Hurricane Fire Control to fire investigation all areas. Second set of tones. Fire investigation is requested at the intersection of Lutz Road and Balmer Road for the pickup truck fire. Repeating to all areas. Fire investigation. Second set of tones for the vehicle fire at Lutz and Balmer. Fire control clear 0437.

Barricade for Control 2, Lewiston 1, EMS, 450, 450 North 4th Street between Mohawk and Chicora. 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Fire control clear, 0442.

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Okay, for control to list to one additional tones for EMS call. 450 North 4th Street. 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Mercy and County EMS both unavailable. 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

narcotic to the city of Whopper. 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I'm going to room 16. It's going to be in the memory care unit. 75-year-old male on witness fall, unsure on injuries, BLS query recommended. Feeding to the city of Rockford, EMS call for our ward, 1001 Lincoln Avenue. I'm going to room number 16. 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Going to be in the memory care unit. LSD check 1, 739, Fire Patrol clear.

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He's starting to hallucinate. 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He's a 72-year-old male on dialysis. He's starting to hallucinate negative intoxication. 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

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You have an 85-year-old female that took her husband's heart medication.

mistake stating her chest feels funny, no other critical symptoms, BLS priority recommended. 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

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They are now sending a unit from Mount View and Upper Mountain. 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
0: 10-4, you'll also have 1070 from Boulevard 290.
1: That's clear.

Fire Control 2 Southwest, where you have a fire alarm activation in the general front area of Popeyes at 5740 South Transit. Repeating, Fire Control 2 Southwest, where you have a fire alarm activation in the general front area of Popeyes, 5740 South Transit. 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

0: Gardnerville, 2309. 2309. We have a crew assembling for Popeyes. 2309 will be responding momentarily. 10-4, just got an additional call that is coming from the rear area fire as well. And correction, it won't be an LFD, it'll be an FD tap one.
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Commissioner Kennedy, third stroke to the ACFL for you. The second call at Briarwood Manor, 1001 Lincoln Avenue. Going to be going to room 227. I have a 68-year-old female. Staff found them with the call bell wrapped around her neck. She is now conscious. Unsure if she possibly passed out. BLS priority recommended. Pertaining to the City of Lafayette, EMS at Briarwood Manor, 1001 Lincoln Avenue, room 227. I have a 68-year-old female. Staff found her with the call button rope wrapped around her neck. She is currently conscious. Possibly she may have passed out at one point. BLS priority recommended. LFT tab 1, 1028, prayer control, please.

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Going to the ladies' washroom for a 20-year-old female with difficulty breathing, lower abdominal pain, and unable to speak in full sentences. 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

County Fire Shelter, City of Lafayette, you have a second call at Elderwood 104-104 Old Niagara Road, room 28A. They said it's the East unit and use the ambulance entrance. You have an 84-year-old male, possibly suspect, does have a decreased level of consciousness, ALS priority recommended. You're getting to the City of Lafayette, EMS at Elderwood, 104-104 Elderwood Road. Going to be room 28A is an Adam, the East unit, use the ambulance entrance. You have an 84-year-old male, possibly subject, decreased level of consciousness, ALS priority recommended. LSD tap 1, tap 55, fire patrol clear.

0: 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BLS priority recommended, FDEMS 1059, Fire Control Cover.
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You have a third call at Lafayette Rehab, 909 Lincoln Avenue, room number 13. 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LFD check 1, 1137, Fire Patrol clear.

0: 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LSD Tech 1, 1138, Fire Control 2.
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Mercer County, 312 to the City of Buffalo. You have a fourth EMS call at Briarwood Manor, 1001-1001 Lincoln Avenue. Use the back door. He's going to be in the smoking area. 76-year-old male with an unwitnessed fall, possibly struck his head. ALS priority recommended. Repeating to the City of Lockport, you have a fourth EMS call at Briarwood Manor, 1001-1001 Lincoln Avenue. Use the back door. He's going to be in the smoking area. 76-year-old male with an unwitnessed fall, did possibly strike his head. ALS priority recommended. LSD tip 1, 1148. Fire control.

24, you requested mutual aid to the city of Lockport for their caller Briarwood Manor, 1001 Lincoln Avenue, back door in the smoking area for the 76-year-old male with an unwitnessed fall, possibly striking his head. He was fairly arithmetic. You're getting to County MS 24. 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He'll be in the smoking area. 76-year-old male with an unwitnessed fall possibly did strike his head. BLS priority is recommended. LSD TAP 1, 1149. 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

Star County Fire Patrol to the City of Lockport. You're requested to stage. 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Repeating to the City of Lockport, you're requested to stage. LPD is en route to 550 Lincoln Avenue between Lincoln Drive and Hamilton Drive for a possible gunshot wound. 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

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Coming in is a smoke detector, pull station zone number 1. 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Repeating 2, South 4, fire alarm activation in tandem 6084, 6084 rear drive between the dead end and South Transit. Coming in is a smoke detector, pull station zone number 1. 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

0: Sir, can I turn to the City of Black Fork? We have a fire investigation at 3939 Charlotte Street between Holly and North Transit. Passerby reporting thick black smoke coming from behind the residence. States they can see it to Outwater Drive. Unsure what type of fire it is. Utilize LFP Tap 1. Are you getting to the City of Lockport? You're requested in the area 3939 Charlotte Street between Holly and North Transit. Passerby reporting thick black smoke from behind this house. They can see it all the way to Outwater Drive. 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LSB Tap 1, 1254, Fire Control 6.
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You're going to be on scene with patrol for an evaluation of an 83-year-old female. 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

Truck on 83202 and T-Truck 1, do you have any MS call? 154-154 Jefferson Avenue between Rumble and East Robinson. He was a 62-year-old male that went unconscious. He is breathing, starting to come around. ALS priority is also a cancer patient. Repeating to NT Truck 1, EMS call 154-154 Jefferson Avenue between Rumble and East Robinson. You have a 62-year-old male that was unconscious. He is breathing, starting to come around. He is a cancer patient. ALS priority recommended. NTFT check 1, 1356, first choker.

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American 8602, Lewiston 1. 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

0: 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Clear of our transfer in the county, currently in the west heading east for coverage.
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Fire control clear, 1446.

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0: fire control to Lucent 1, EMS call 420 Baker Drive on the left side between Mohawk Street and Oxbow Lane, using the front door. 80-year-old female weak, possibly dehydrated, BLS priority on SD EMS. Repeating to Lucent 1, EMS 420 Baker Drive, using the left side between Mohawk and Oxbow Lane, using the front door. 80-year-old female weak, possibly dehydrated, BLS priority on SD EMS. Fire control clear, 1453.
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0: Ten plus.

Fire Control 2 County EMS. You requested mutual aid with Houston 1 from EMS call 420 Baker Drive on the left side between Mohawk and Oxbow Lane using the front door. 8-year-old female weak, possibly dehydrated, BLS priority on FDEMS. Repeating to County EMS, requested mutual aid with Houston 1 at 420 Baker Drive on the left side between Mohawk and Oxbow Lane using the front door. 8-year-old female weak, possibly dehydrated, BLS priority on FDEMS. Fire Control clear, 1454. Third floor, 10-4.

0: 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CLS standard on at the EMS. 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CLS standard on at the EMS. Fire control clear. 1456.
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Flight Control Center Tunnel on the engine 6. EMS call 110 Ward Road between Oliver Street and River Road and the pavilion behind the firehouse for a male in his 70s, active seizure, negative history, ALS priority on NTFT Tap 1. Repeating to North Tonawanda Engine 6, EMS call 110 Ward Road between Oliver Street and River Road in the pavilion behind the firehouse. Male in his 70s, active seizure, negative history. ALS priority on NTFT TAC 1, fare control clear, 1522.

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Fire Control clear, 1540.

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1: 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What were your wishes?
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Fire control to North Tonawanda, engine 4. Commercial fire alarm coming on 416 Sweeney Street at the community missions on it between Bryant and Belker Street. All I did state an update that there's no smoke or fire, grill was brought inside. Incident's going to be on NTFD 10-1. Repeating to North Tonawanda, engine 4. Commercial fire alarm coming from 416 Sweeney Street at the community missions between Bryant and Belker Street. Caller stated on an update, there is no fire or smoke. Grill was brought inside. Incident's going to be on NTFD 10-1. Air control clear, 1750.

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Fire control clear at 1801.

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Two vehicle MVA at 1 North Transit Street at the Walgreens. Male with a possible head injury, ALS priority on LFD Tap 1. Repeating to the city of Lockport, two vehicle MVA at 1 North Transit Street at the Walgreens. Male with a possible head injury, LPD on location, ALS priority on LFD Tap 1. Fire control clear at 1802.

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Ransomville, Upper Mountain, and Lucin 1 to stand by for the general fire and smoke alarm coming from 1 Main Street between Scott Ave and Jackson Street. Incident's going to be on FD Tab 1. Repeating to Youngstown. To respond, Lucin 1, Upper Mountain, Ransomville to stand by for the general fire and smoke alarm throughout Building 8 at 1 Main Street between Scott Ave and Jackson Street. Incident's going to be on FD Tab 1. Fire Control clear at 1818.

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0: 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Emergency 1 ambulance requested for the house fire, possible house fire. 7700 East Burton Drive to Miller Woodland. Black smoke can be seen from the house, possibly one male inside. The NFD Tech 2. Repeating, Niagara Active. Emergency 1 ambulance requested for possible house fire. 7700 East Burton Drive to Miller Woodland. Black smoke can be seen, possibly one male inside. The NFD Tech 2, 1848.
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Yeah, FD Tech 3. 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

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Take a notification of Zachary Active's house fire, 7700 East Britain Drive between Miller and Woodland. Pulling them off this time. Being anchored 3232A and 321. Make notification of a house fire, Niagara Active, 7700 East Britain Drive, between Miller and Woodward, at 1901. Fire control, try to...

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Repeating the Niagara County Fire Investigation, ONT for Area 1, 7700 East Britton Drive, Niagara Active House Fire, Jane Miller and Woodward, 1901.

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1: 19 and 7 8.
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Niagara County Fire Control going on the air with a final call for Wilson Fire Company member Eddie Seafelt. Eddie has proudly served his community for the last 65 years. 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
1: Ten four, responding 7700 East Britton Drive, Town of Niagara.
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Twin City is also en route from the Boulevard and the 290. Fire control clear, 1919.

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0: 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Audible fire alarm from 32 Spalding Street, apartment 4, between Max Alley and Locust Street. Negative smoke or fire scene. 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Audible fire alarm from 32 Spalding Street, apartment 4, between Max Alley and Locust Street. 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Fire control clear, 1921.
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0: Negative.
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Your rescue is requested for the house fire at 7700 East Spring Drive with Niagara Active. 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Repeating to Sanborn, your rescue is requested at 7700 East Spring Drive between Miller Road and Woodland Avenue with Niagara Active. Black smoke seen. Incident on FD TAC 2. Fire Control clear 1922.

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You're requesting at the house fire at 7700 East Spring Drive, hot to the scene. With the house fire incident on FD Tech 2, repeating to Mercy, you requested hot to the scene at 7700 East Britton Drive between Miller Road and Woodland Avenue for the house fire incident on FD Tech 2.

Memorial Drive East. Road Patrol requesting an eval of a 44-year-old female, DLS standard on FDEMS. 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Rear Patrol's request of an eval of a 44-year-old female, DLS standard on FDEMS. 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

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That incident will be on FD TAC 2, repeating to Lewiston 2. 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

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No buildings or power lines nearby. 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Repeating to Cambria. 3 on fire at 4187 Church Road between Youngstown Rockport Road and Ridge Road at the North Ridge Cemetery. No buildings or power lines nearby. Incident's going to be on FD tag-free. Fire control clear 1948.

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ALS priority on FD EMS. Fire control clear 1958.

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